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0: Hey, how are you?
1: Right now, I'm in heaven. I'm eating a bowl of beef stew.
0: Oh, my.
1: I made it in a crock pot this morning, and oh, boy.
0: Oh,
1: I'm
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0: Well, how about a side order of song requests to go with that delicious beef stew? What song do you want to hear?
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0: Yes, Bruno Mars, Just the Way You Are. I can play that for the drive at 5 today on this Thursday.
2: Thank you.
0: All right, take care. 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

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Alex Warren, by the way, he's going to be in the Northwest next week. 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

0: 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It's here on the Drive at 5, here on Live 95. Miles McKnight here with you. I'm in for Matt Shannon today. Happy Thursday at 5:11 p.m. So the question is, what song do you want to hear? You want to send a shout out to someone? 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
4: 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I was wondering if you had a song with your boys, Darren and Dustin Wagner.
0: Dedicating a song to your sons, Darren and Dustin. What song?
4: Anything Green Day.
0: Anything Green Day.
4: Yeah, I'm very proud of my boys. I love them very much.
0: Well, how about Time of Your Life? Does that sound good?
4: Yeah, that's great.

0: 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Miles McKnight here, filling in for Matt Shannon today. 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

0: Live 35, the Plain White Tees. Hey there, Delilah. How are you? It's the Drive at 5 here on Live 35. Miles McKnight hanging out with you on this Thursday. I'm in for Matt Shannon today. If you want to hear a song, you want to dedicate a song, I would love to play that dedication for you and send that dedication out to the person who you are dedicating it to. 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

0: 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Tomorrow, Centralia, Onalaska, Morton, and Tenino have graduations. Then on Saturday, WF West, Napavine, Adna, Winlock, Toledo, Mossy Rock, and White Pass have graduations. And then on Sunday, it's Rochester. Congratulations to the class of 2026.
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0: 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Well, that does it for the drive at 5 today. My name is Miles McKnight. I've been filling in for Matt Shannon. I'll be doing the drive at 5 tomorrow. Hope to see you then right here on Live 95. Closing it out today with Metallica, Enter Sandman.

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Live 95. Well, hello there. Miles McKnight with you. In for Matt Shannon. Happy Thursday. 68 degrees in Centralia. Right now, right here at Live 95 with Harry Styles, American Girls.

0: Live Ready 5, Bruce Springsteen, Dancing in the Dark, here on Live Ready 5. Hey there. Howdy. Miles McDank with you in for Matt Shannon. Perhaps you've heard we're giving away this really cool 2012 custom 6-speed Jeep Wrangler this summer. You could win it. The Jeep Wrangler is going to be on display Tuesday at Cedars Home Care of Washington in Chehalis. Tuesday at the corner of Market and North Street. Mark your calendar. In the meantime, enter to win for a lucky key to the Jeep Wrangler at Twin Cities Licensing in the Fairway Center, Napa Vine Plaza Jalisco next to Frosty Saloon, Napa Vine Ace Hardware, Chehalis Collision Center on Maryland Avenue, South Sound Speedway, Old Highway 99. 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

Live 95. Tonight we'll have a low temperature of 45 degrees. Tomorrow we'll have a high temperature of 62 degrees with a possible thunderstorm and some rain showers and just a lot of fun. But then if you're looking forward to sunshine, that comes Sunday with a high of 68.

0: 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Miles McKnight here. 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

0: 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We'll be playing and having fun right here on Live 95. Miles McKnight with you in for Matt Shannon. Tonight we'll have a low temperature of 45 degrees. And tomorrow and Saturday could be a little bit active in the Lewis County area. Possible thunderstorms with some showers. 62 degrees tomorrow, 59 degrees on Saturday. Not even hitting the 60 mark. But then on Sunday, good looking day, partly to mostly sunny weather with highs in the upper 60s, maybe even 70 on Sunday.
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Live 95, Miles McKnight here in for Matt Shannon. Hope you're having a great Thursday. The Rolling Stones. How about these guys? New music. My goodness. This is a new song called In the Stars by the Rolling Stones right here on Live 95.

0: Live Ready 5, Asia, heat of the moment. Right here on Live Ready 5 on this Thursday. Miles McKnight here, in for Matt Shannon. Perhaps you've heard that we're giving away this really cool 2012 custom 6-speed Jeep Wrangler this summer. This thing could be yours, man. This dream machine. The Jeep Wrangler is going to be on display Tuesday at Cedars Home Care of Washington in Chehalis at the corner of Market and North Street. Mark your calendar Tuesday. 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Chehalis Visiting Nurses on Chehalis Avenue. McGregor Auto and Muffler on State Avenue in Chehalis. 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

Live 95, Lewis County area weather tonight, 45 degrees. Tomorrow, showers and a possible thunderstorm, 62 degrees. Here's Young the Giant, Different Kind of Love, right here on Live 95.

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Live 35. Remember, June 19th is a federal holiday. Juneteenth. That's a Friday, and for many, that's going to be a three-day weekend. Well, have fun. 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

Live Ready 5 tonight, we have a low of 45 degrees. Tomorrow, rain showers, thunderstorms possible, 62 degrees here in Lewis County. Here's Chumbawamba, tap thumping, Live Ready 5.

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0: Live Ready 5, Cyndi Lauper. She bap. Right here on Live Ready 5. Miles McKnight with you. In for Matt Shannon. Howdy, hey there. Perhaps you've heard that we're giving away this really cool 2012 custom 6-speed Jeep Wrangler this summer. This Jeep Wrangler could be yours. You realize? Well, in the meantime, you can enter to win for a lucky key to the Jeep Wrangler at many locations, including Eubanks Glass on West Main Street in Centralia, Frosty Saloon in Napa next to Plaza Jalisco, Cedars Home Care of Washington on North Market Boulevard in Chehalis, at the Southwest Washington Fairgrounds, Gold Street, Centralia, VJ's Builder Barn in Grand Mound. There are many places to enter to win for a lucky key to try to win yourself this Jeep Wrangler. For all the info you need, go to LideReady5.com.
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I want to talk about something serious. Catching a tiger muskie in Mayfield Lake. That thing is, whoa, that's scary. Hey, it's free fishing weekend, by the way. Saturday, Sunday, no fishing license required. Here's Bruno Mars, Something Serious.

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That's according to timeanddate.com. 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

Live 95, the weather roller coaster continues in the Lewis County area. Tonight we have a low temperature of 45 degrees. Nothing too out of the ordinary. But then tomorrow, thunderstorms, showers, 62 degrees. Showers, thunderstorms Saturday with a high of 59. But then highs around 70 with partly to mostly sunny weather on Sunday. So Sunday is the day to look forward to. 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

Live 85. Well, my friend, my name is Miles McKnight. I've been filling in for Matt Shannon, but it's time for me to go. I'm out of here. Hope you have a great rest of your Thursday night. Chris Marshall takes over at 9 o'clock right here on Live 85.

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0: ladies and gentlemen of the class of 2007.
1: Wear sunscreen. If I could offer you only one tip for the future, sunscreen would be it. The long-term benefits of sunscreen have been proved by scientists, whereas the rest of my advice has no basis more reliable than my own meandering experience. I will dispense this advice now. Enjoy the power and beauty of your youth. Oh, never mind. You will not understand the power and beauty of your youth until they've faded. But trust me, in 20 years, you'll look back at photos of yourself and recall in a way you can't grasp now how much possibility lay before you and how fabulous you really looked. You are not as fat as you imagine. Don't worry about the future. Or worry, but know that worrying is as effective as trying to solve an algebra equation by chewing bubblegum. The real troubles in your life are apt to be things that never crossed your worried mind, the kind that blindsides you at 4 p.m. on some idle Tuesday. Do one thing every day that scares you. Sing. Don't be reckless with other people's hearts. Don't put up with people who are reckless with yours. Floss. Don't waste your time on jealousy. Sometimes you're ahead, sometimes you're behind. The race is long, and in the end, it's only with yourself. Remember compliments you receive. Forget the insults. If you succeed in doing this, tell me how. Keep your old love letters. Throw away your old bank statements. Stretch. Don't feel guilty if you don't know what you want to do with your life. The most interesting people I know didn't know at 22 what they wanted to do with their lives. Some of the most interesting 40-year-olds I know still don't. Get plenty of calcium. Be kind to your knees. You'll miss them when they're gone. Maybe you'll make

0: maybe you won't. Maybe you'll have children, maybe you won't. Maybe you'll divorce at 40. Maybe you'll dance the funky chicken on your 75th wedding anniversary. Whatever you do, don't congratulate yourself too much, or berate yourself either. Your choices are half chance. So are everybody else's. Enjoy your body. Use it every way you can. Don't be afraid of it, or what other people think of it. It's the greatest instrument you'll ever own. Dance. Even if you have nowhere to do it but in your own living room. Read the directions, even if you don't follow them. Do not read beauty magazines. They will only make you feel ugly. Get to know your parents. You never know when they'll be gone for good. Be nice to your siblings. They're your best link to your past and the people most likely to stick with you in the future. Understand that friends come and go, but with a precious few, you should hold on. Work hard to bridge the gaps in geography and lifestyle, because the older you get, the more you need the people you knew when you were young. Live in New York City once, but leave before it makes you hard. Live in Northern California once, but leave before it makes you soft. Travel. Accept certain inalienable truths. Prices will rise. Politicians will philander. You too will get old. And when you do, you'll fantasize that when you were young, prices were reasonable, politicians were noble, and children respected their elders. Respect your elders. Don't expect anyone else to support you. Maybe you have a trust fund. Maybe you'll have a wealthy spouse. But you never know when either one might run out. Don't mess too much with your hair, or by the time you're 40, it will look 85. Be careful whose advice you buy, but be patient with those who supply it. Advice is a form of nostalgia. Dispensing it is a way of fishing the past from the disposal, wiping it off, painting over the ugly parts, and recycling it for more than it's worth. But trust me on the sunscreen.
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Well, happy Friday, DJ Kelsey signing on. We got a high near 60 today, down to around 40 overnight. A chance of rain throughout the day and tomorrow, leaving us with a partly sunny sky Sunday with a high in the mid-60s. 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

0: Mojo Bros on Live 95, and I'm DJ Kelsey. 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
3: Good morning, I'm Miles McKnight with Live 95 News. A tragedy in Winlock remains under investigation, where a man was fatally struck by a freight train. Winlock Fire and Rescue Chief Rich Underdahl tells us that the train versus pedestrian collision occurred at the First Street rail crossing. Other details of the incident remain under investigation. Tomorrow in the Lewis County area, the National Weather Service is warning of possible thunderstorms, which could produce lightning along with periods of gusty winds, small hail, and brief heavy rain. Officials encourage recreationists to consider postponing outdoor plans. Weather models show that the possible thunderstorms could arrive by 11 o'clock tomorrow morning. Just off I-5, northbound exit 77 in Chehalis is going to close on Sunday morning due to tree trimming work. The Washington State Department of Transportation says that low-hanging branches and limbs need to be removed in the area for safety reasons.

0: reasons. Sunday's northbound exit 77 closure is only scheduled to occur between 4 and 6 in the morning. Between Chehalis and Centralia, Exhibitor Avenue was closed until further notice due to structural concerns with the bridge over Salser Creek. That's according to the City of Chehalis Public Works. Exhibitor Avenue is a side street between Kresge and National Avenue near the fairgrounds. The Exhibitor Avenue Bridge has experienced several incidents of flooding over the years. Officials say that a recent inspection of the bridge revealed signs of, quote, significant deterioration that present a potential risk to public safety. Now time to check Live 95 Sports, brought to you by Goble Septic. When you gotta go, go with Goble. 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The Mariners have won 8 of their last 9 games. Most recently, they lost to the Mets on Wednesday, 7-1. The M's took the day off yesterday for travel day. They look to bounce back with a victory in Detroit today. The Mariners play the Tigers at 3:40 our time. It's the beginning of a 10-game road trip for the M's. In football, Seahawks legend Russell Wilson officially starts his new job on September 13th as a studio analyst for the NFL Today on CBS. Wilson made his retirement from the NFL official on Wednesday. In Seahawks news, they wrapped up voluntary organized team activities yesterday. Mandatory minicamp begins on Tuesday. I'm Miles McKnight, and you're now up to date with Live 95 News.
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0: ZZ Top on Live 95, and I'm DJ Kelsey. Well, it's 6:13 on this fantastic Friday. Some local high school graduations happening over the weekend. So today, you've got Centralia, Onalaska, Morton, and Tenino in their commencement ceremonies. Then tomorrow, well, a gaggle of graduates will be handed their diplomas. WF West, Napa Vine, Abna, Winlock, and Toledo, as well as Mozzie Rock and White Pass. Commencement ceremonies tomorrow. On Sunday, Rochester's got their graduation. Then next weekend, PL and Oakville schools will hold their commencement ceremonies. Big congrats to all the graduates this year.
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8: Well, we got rain likely today, a high near 60, 61 degrees, down to the lower 40s overnight. Tomorrow, more showers likely. Possible thunderstorms in the mix both today and tomorrow. Back to Sunshine Sunday, it's the Cars on Live 95. Dancing's got

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0: Stevie Nicks on Live 95, and I'm DJ Kelsey. 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
0: Well, today and tomorrow looking pretty gray and rainy. Chance of thunderstorms both today, tomorrow. Back into the sunshine Sunday, it's late great Tom Petty on Live 95. She's a

0: Shaboozy on Live 95, and I'm DJ Kelsey. 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Well, on the way, and just a minute, your local news headlines with Miles McKnight. 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
2: Good morning, I'm Miles McKnight with Live 95 News. A tragedy in Winlock remains under investigation where a man was fatally struck by a freight train. Winlock Fire and Rescue Chief Rich Underdahl tells us that the train versus pedestrian collision occurred at the First Street rail crossing. Other details of the incident remain under investigation. Tomorrow in the Lewis County area, the National Weather Service is warning of possible thunderstorms, which could produce lightning along with periods of gusty winds, small hail, and brief heavy rain. Officials encourage recreationists to consider postponing outdoor plans. Weather models show that the possible thunderstorms could arrive by 11 o'clock tomorrow morning. Just off I-5, northbound exit 77 in Chehalis is going to close on Sunday morning due to tree trimming work. The Washington State Department of Transportation says that low-hanging branches and limbs need to be removed in the area for safety reasons. Sunday's northbound exit 77 closure is only scheduled to occur between 4 and 6 in the morning. Between Chehalis and Centralia, Exhibitor Avenue was closed until further notice due to structural concerns with the bridge over Salser Creek. That's according to the City of Chehalis Public Works. Exhibitor Avenue is a side street between Kresge and National Avenue near the fairgrounds. The Exhibitor Avenue Bridge has experienced several incidents of flooding over the years. Officials say that a recent inspection of the bridge revealed signs of, quote, significant deterioration that present a potential risk to public safety. Now time to check Live 95 Sports, brought to you by Murky & Sons Pump & Drilling. 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The Mariners have won 8 of their last 9 games. Most recently, they lost to the Mets on Wednesday, 7-1. The M's took the day off yesterday for travel day. They look to bounce back with a victory in Detroit today. The Mariners play the Tigers at 3:40 our time. It's the beginning of a 10-game road trip for the M's. In football, Seahawks legend Russell Wilson officially starts his new job on September 13th as a studio analyst for the NFL Today on CBS. Wilson made his retirement from the NFL official on

0: Wednesday.
1: In Seahawks news, they wrapped up voluntary organized team activities yesterday. Mandatory minicamp begins on Tuesday. I'm Miles McKnight, and you're now up to date with Live 95 News.
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the rock and roll quiz. I got my quiz question ready and one more. $20 gift card, good at any Lewis County Coffee Company location. 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

0: Loverboy. 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Turn me loose. Just about 7:15. That means, well, it's just about time to kick off the rock and roll quiz. The quiz is brought to you by Centralia Point S Tire and Auto. Now they're at 1741 Harrison Avenue, Centralia. 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Just about time to have the shocks, brakes, and tires checked out. 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Now this week, I've had $20 gift cards up for grabs. I got one more. It's good at any Lewis County Coffee Company location. And that's what you're taking home if you have the correct answer to my quiz question. Now this is my quiz question. This was the fifth most commonly forgotten item on Uber's Lost and Found Index this year. 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
0: We're just getting started with a rock and roll quiz this morning. My question is, this was the fifth most commonly forgotten item on Uber's Lost and Found Index this year. What is it? Let's hit the phone line, see if we got the right answer for the rock and roll quiz. Hi, it's I'm 95.
10: Hi, I'm calling about the question.
0: Yes, what are you thinking?
10: Keys.
0: Keys is in the top five, but it is not the fifth most commonly forgotten item.
10: Oh, okay. Thank you.
0: Oh, thank you for calling up. You think of something else? And give me a call back. This was the fifth most

commonly forgotten item on Uber's Lost and Found Index this year. What is it? It's not keys. That was number 4, though. Very close with that one. What do you think it is? Give me a call for the quiz at 736-1766. It's Prince on Live 95.

Well, we're going strong with the rock and roll quiz this morning. My question this morning, this was the fifth most commonly forgotten item on Uber's Lost and Found Index this year. A couple other great guesses. The wallet or your luggage. Forgetting it in the back. Not my right answer yet. Call for the quiz, 736-1766.

0: Todd Rundgren, Live 95, and I'm DJ Kelsey, and I don't want to work. I want to bang on the drum all day. We're smack dab in the middle here of the Rock and Roll Quiz. 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Now this week I've got $20 gift cards, good at any Lewis County Coffee Company location. One more up for grabs. Get the correct answer to my quiz question. My question this morning, this was the fifth most commonly forgotten item on Uber's Lost and Found Index this year. What is it? What was it? A lot of great guesses. You know, the phone. The phone's at number one. Your wallet, keys. Those are the three big ones. And keep your eyes on. Not my right answer yet. This was the fifth most commonly forgotten item on Uber's Lost and Found Index this year. What is it? Set the phone line. See if you got the right answer for the Rock and Roll Quiz. 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
1: Good morning. Do you have your answer?
0: I do not. What are you thinking?
1: Is it headphones?
0: You are absolutely correct. It's headphones.
1: Awesome.
0: And have we forgotten our headphones anywhere? Here, there?
1: I am forgetting them. You know, with earbuds now?
0: Yup. It's not one, it's the other. Yeah. Well, who do I have on the phone today?
1: Justin.
0: Well, I have got a $20 gift card that's good at any Lewis County Coffee Company for you.
1: All right, thank you.
0: Well, thank you for playing along. Yes, headphones, the fifth most commonly forgotten item. Now, they also released a list of the top 50 most unique lost items, with an ankle monitor being on that list. I saw a mannequin, 20 pounds of duck sausage, one red Louis Vuitton high heel, human hair, and a Donny Osmond group picture, as well as a sleep apnea machine. You need that. Don't forget that. Justin, my winner today. Yes, headphones was the fifth most commonly forgotten item. That list of lost and found, which, by the way, if you've been in an Uber and you lose stuff, go to their website. They got to post. I'm pretty sure you got to be like, hey, I did the ride at this point, and I lost one red Louis Vuitton heel at the time. Justin, my winner today. We're backing at it Monday morning with a brand new prize for the Rock and Roll Quiz starting Monday on Live 95.
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0: Well, today and tomorrow, gray skies and rain in Twin Cities. Thunderstorms possible as well. Right around 60 today and tomorrow. Partly sunny mid-60s Sunday. 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

Well, if you missed out on the rock and roll quiz today, my question was, this was the fifth most commonly forgotten item on Uber's Lost and Found Index this year. What was it? Justin had the right answer. Headphones! I'm going to keep an eye on those things. Back and at it Monday with a quiz. It's Steady Swims on Live 95.

0: Monday on this Friday, almost the weekend. 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If you stay up late night, late enough for those late night shows, later than this DJ does. Well, tonight you got the Groves, Josh Groban on with Seth Meyers, Robert De Niro on with Jimmy Fallon and Johnny Knoxville, Jimmy Kimmel, your late night guests tonight. Just about time now to check in with Miles McKnight. 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
1: 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A tragedy in Winlock remains under investigation, where a man was fatally struck by a freight train. Winlock Fire and Rescue Chief Rich Underdahl tells us that the train versus pedestrian collision occurred at the First Street rail crossing. Other details of the incident remain under investigation. Tomorrow in the Lewis County area, the National Weather Service is warning of possible thunderstorms, which could produce lightning along with periods of gusty winds, small hail, and brief heavy rain. Officials encourage recreationists to consider postponing outdoor plans. Weather models show that the possible thunderstorms could arrive by 11 o'clock tomorrow morning. Just off I-5, northbound exit 77 in Chehalis is going to close on Sunday morning due to tree trimming work. The Washington State Department of Transportation says that low-hanging branches and limbs need to be removed in the area for safety reasons. Sunday's northbound exit 77 closure is only scheduled to occur between 4 and 6 in the morning. Between Chehalis and Centralia, Exhibitor Avenue was closed until further notice due to structural concerns with the bridge over Salser Creek. That's according to the City of Chehalis Public Works. Exhibitor Avenue is a side street between Kresge and National Avenue near the fairgrounds. The Exhibitor Avenue Bridge has experienced several incidents of flooding over the years. Officials say that a recent inspection of the bridge revealed signs of, quote, significant deterioration that present a potential risk to public safety. Now time to check Live 95 Sports, brought to you by the Good Health Nutrition Center in Centralia. For vitamins, supplements, organic produce, and groceries, see the Good Health Nutrition Center on Harrison Avenue in Centralia. The Mariners have won 8 of their last 9 games. Most recently, they lost to the Mets on Wednesday, 7-1. The M's took the day off yesterday for travel day. They look to bounce back with a victory in Detroit today. The Mariners play the Tigers at 3:40 our time. It's the beginning of a 10-game road trip for the M's.

0: In football, Seahawks legend Russell Wilson officially starts his new job on September 13th as a studio analyst for the NFL Today on CBS. Wilson made his retirement from the NFL official on Wednesday. In Seahawks news, they wrapped up voluntary organized team activities yesterday. Mandatory minicamp begins on Tuesday. I'm Miles McKnight, and you're now up to date with Live 95 News.
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0: 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Make it great. Well, today and tomorrow, we're going to be hitting right around 60 degrees. Clouds hanging around.

showers, likely possible thunderstorms as well. Back to a partly sunny sky Sunday, mid-60s. More sprinkles likely Sunday night, Monday. Keeping things green in the PNW, it's Hall & Oates on Live 95.

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Be back in at it Monday with a new prize starting Monday, $25 gift cards. 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

0: Def Leppard, Stereon, Live 95, and I'm DJ Kelsey. Well, it's 8:27 on this Friday morning. 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
1: Well, today and tomorrow, hitting around 60 degrees. Clouds lingering in the Twin Cities. Showers likely today, tomorrow. Possible thunderstorms as well. Partly sunny on Sunday with a high in the mid-60s. It's Red Ryder, Lunatic Fringe on Live 95.

0: It's Rob Thomas on Live 95, and I'm DJ Kelsey. Well, if you missed out on the quiz this morning, we'll return with a rock and roll quiz Monday morning. Brand new fries starting Monday, so well, don't you worry. Now, today and tomorrow, looking a little gray and rainy. We've got highs right around 60 and thunderstorms likely. Sunday, back into the sunshine. Partly sunny, at least, with a high in the mid-60s. It's time now to check in with Miles McKnight. 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
2: 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A tragedy in Winlock remains under investigation where a man was fatally struck by a freight train. Winlock Fire and Rescue Chief Rich Underdahl tells us that the train versus pedestrian collision occurred at the First Street rail crossing. Other details of the incident remain under investigation. Tomorrow in the Lewis County area, the National Weather Service is warning of possible thunderstorms, which could produce lightning along with periods of gusty winds, small hail, and brief heavy rain. Officials encourage recreationists to consider postponing outdoor plans. Weather models show that the possible thunderstorms could arrive by 11 o'clock tomorrow morning. Just off I-5, northbound exit 77 in Chehalis is going to close on Sunday morning due to tree trimming work. The Washington State Department of Transportation says that low-hanging branches and limbs need to be removed in the area for safety reasons. Sunday's northbound exit 77 closure is only scheduled to occur between 4 and 6 in the morning. Between Chehalis and Centralia, Exhibitor Avenue was closed until further notice due to structural concerns with the bridge.

0: over Salser Creek. That's according to the City of Chehalis Public Works. Exhibitor Avenue is a side street between Kresge and National Avenue near the fairgrounds. The Exhibitor Avenue Bridge has experienced several incidents of flooding over the years. Officials say that a recent inspection of the bridge revealed signs of, quote, significant deterioration that present a potential risk to public safety. Now time to check Live 95 Sports. The Mariners have won 8 of their last 9 games. Most recently, they lost to the Mets on Wednesday, 7-1. The M's took the day off yesterday for travel day. They look to bounce back with a victory in Detroit today. The Mariners play the Tigers at 3:40 our time. It's the beginning of a 10-game road trip for the M's. In football, Seahawks legend Russell Wilson officially starts his new job on September 13th as a studio analyst for the NFL Today on CBS. Wilson made his retirement from the NFL official on Wednesday. In Seahawks news, they wrapped up voluntary organized team activities yesterday. Mandatory minicamp begins on Tuesday. I'm Miles McKnight, and you're now up to date with Live 95 News.
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Well, it's just after 9 o'clock on this fantastic Friday morning. DJ Kelsang with one of the latest from O. Rodrigo. 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

0: Cougs, John Cougar Mellencamp on Live 95, and I'm DJ Kelsey, and this summer Live 95 is giving away a Jeep Wrangler. 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
6: Live 95, taking a peek at that forecast today and tomorrow, looking a little gray and rainy. Possible thunderstorms, highs right around 60. Partly sunny Sunday with a high in the mid-60s. It's Tom Petty and Heartbreakers on Live 95.

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1: We're looking at a high in the lower 60s, both today and tomorrow, looking pretty gray and rainy. Back into the sunshine on Sunday with a high in the mid to upper 60s. 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

0: That's No Doubt on Live 95, and I'm DJ Kelsey. Well, it is graduation season. Local high school graduation full swing this weekend. So today, you've got quite a few commencement ceremonies. Centralia, Onalaska, Morton, and Tenino. Then tomorrow, a few more. WF West, Napavine, Abna, Winlock, and Toledo, as well as Mossy Rock and White Pass, getting handed their diplomas, graduates. Sunday, Rochester's got their graduation. Then next weekend, Oakville and PL schools will hold their commencement ceremonies. Congrats to all the 2026 graduates.
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0: 95 Speed Demon, that is Sammy Hagar. And Bobby Hart, morning, 10-11 Seattle Mariners are off to Detroit for 3 with the Detroit Tigers. And hopefully they'll start a new win streak. We'll see how that works out. Game 1 comes up at 3:40 this afternoon.
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0: Well, a chance of showers all day today, then a chance of rain overnight tonight. More showers lined up for tomorrow. We're aiming at 61 this afternoon, down to 42 overnight. Tomorrow's high 58. 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

0: 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And Bobby here, 1049. 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

0: Live 95, Huey in the News and the Power of Love. 11:12 with Bobby Hart. Showers pretty much all day today, at least a chance of them. And overnight, we're going to have plain old rain overnight. And then showers again, stacked up and ready to go for tomorrow. 61 before we're done today, down to 42 overnight. Tomorrow's high up to 58. Right now, 57 here in the Twin Cities.
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0: Top Gun actor James Handy was killed this past week. LAPD says that he was killed by his girlfriend's son. He was stabbed to death Wednesday morning. James Handy was 81.
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Liz Phair. Why can't I?

0: Live 95, it's Lita and Ozzy. Lewis County PUD is warning about scam calls making the rounds. Reportedly, scammers are calling local citizens and then pretending to represent PUD and asking for personal information. If you get such a call, you are urged to hang up and call the Lewis County PUD directly.
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3: I'm Miles McKnight with your Live 95 local news headlines. Regarding this week's tragedy in Winlock, officials are still investigating the fatal train versus pedestrian collision. The identity of the man who was killed has not been publicly released by officials. Other details are still developing. Tomorrow, thunderstorms could create, quote, dangerous lightning, as well as gusts, small hail, and brief heavy rain showers. That's the warning sent out by the National Weather Service for the Lewis County area. Recreationists are encouraged to consider rescheduling tomorrow's outdoor plans. Northbound I-5 exit 77 in Chehalis is scheduled to close Sunday morning, briefly due to tree trimming work, as reported by the Washington State Department of Transportation. After years of Salser Creek flooding, Exhibitor Avenue between Chehalis and Centralia shows signs of, quote, significant deterioration, says Chehalis Public Works. The street is going to remain closed until further notice. I'm Miles McKnight, and you're now up to date with Live 95 News.
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0: Showers today, a chance of rain overnight. More showers lined up for tomorrow. Amy at 61 this afternoon, down to 42 tonight. 58, a little bit cooler tomorrow. 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

0: 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He got the Lifetime Achievement Award at the American Music Awards this year. 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And he said, staying alive. 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

0: 195 Talking Heads, Wild, Wild Life. 112 and Bobby Hart, the NBA Finals between the New York Knickerbockers and the San Antonio Spurs off and rolling. The Knicks are up one game to none. Game two of that series is coming up tonight at 5:30.
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1: Showers here this afternoon, then a chance of rain overnight. More showers expected tomorrow. We're going for 61 today, down to 42 overnight. A little cooler tomorrow with a high of 58. 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

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This summer, Live 95 giving away a 2012 six-speed Jeep Wrangler. 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You can enter to win a key today at Toledo Market Fresh at 400 Callan Street in Toledo, at Service Saw, 1320 Northwest State Avenue in Chehalis, at the Evergreen Egg at 122 Southeast 1st

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195 Stephen Perry Journey and Don't Stop Believing. 143 with Bobby Hartsdale. Mariners are off to Detroit for the weekend. See if they can get another win streak going. They're there with the Tigers.

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0: 595 is Warrants in Down Boys. 210 with Bobby Hart. The Belmont Stakes this year features a rematch of the top two finishing horses from the Kentucky Derby. It's the third race of the Triple Crown. I'm just picking my brain here. The Triple Crown, Kentucky Derby, Preakness, and the Belmont Stakes. Now, coming up tomorrow, the Belmont Stakes is at 4 o'clock tomorrow afternoon.
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0: Showers here this afternoon, just good old rain overnight tonight, about an 80% chance of that. And then tomorrow, more showers lined up. 61 before we're done today, down to 42 overnight. 58 expected tomorrow afternoon. 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

0: Live 95, it's Rod Stewart, who is in the midst of a residency in Las Vegas. He raised some eyebrows earlier this week because he ended up canceling a couple of shows due to illness, and so everybody was concerned, but he came out and said, no, it was a sinus infection. I'm doing okay now.
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0: 595 Bon Jovi, 241 with Bobby Arnt, right on the cusp of a free fishing weekend, whether on the Cowlitz River, Mayfield Lake, or at Borst Park. 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
0: 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Seems a little full of herself here. Melissa Etheridge claiming to be the only one.

Well, 95, that's going to do it for Bobby Hart this particular outing. Thank you for letting me be here. Have a wonderful weekend. Congratulations to the graduates, class of 2026. See you back here Monday.

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0: Tango. It's right here on Lead Ready 5. Miles McKnight hanging out with you in for Bobby Hart this hour. Hope you're having a pleasant Friday. We do have some showers here and there. 62 degrees this afternoon. Tonight, rain, 42 degrees. Tomorrow, rain, possible thunderstorms, and a high of 59 degrees. Not even 60 tomorrow. But if you're looking for sunshine, that'll arrive on Sunday. Partly sunny on Sunday with a high of 66 degrees. No chance of rain at all on Sunday.
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Live 95, Miles McKnight here in for Bobby Hart this hour. 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

0: Friday to you. How are you? Miles McKnight here in for Bobby Hart. On Tuesday, get a good look at our Jeep Wrangler at Cedars Home Care of Washington in Chehalis at the corner of Market and North Street in Chehalis. 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

0: Live Ready 5, life is a highway. Ain't that the truth? Tom Cochran here on Live Ready 5. Miles McKnight here with you, in for Bobby Hart. Local high school graduations are happening this weekend. Tonight, Centralia, Onalaska, Morton, and Tenino have their commencement ceremonies. Then tomorrow, WF West, Napavine, Adna, Winlock, Toledo, Mossy Rock, and White Pass graduates are handed their diplomas. On Sunday, Rochester has their graduation. The next weekend, PL and Oakville have their commencement ceremonies. Congratulations to the class of 2026.
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Live 95 tonight, we have rain in the Lewis County area, 42 degrees in the overnight. And then a possible thunderstorm tomorrow with rain and a high of 59. Partly sunny, dry, 66 degrees on Sunday. 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

Live Ready 5, Miles McKnight with you in for Matt Shannon today. 4:04 on this Friday afternoon. Here's the latest from Teddy Swims, Mr. Know-It-All. It's right here on Live Ready 5.

Live 35, Wednesday night, we had our first 9 o'clock sunset of the year in Lewis County, according to timeofday.com. As for tonight's sunset, 9:03. Riveting. 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

0: Live Ready 5, Def Leppard, Armageddon It, here on Live Ready 5. Well, happy Friday. Miles McKnight here with you, in for Matt Shannon. Hope you're having a great Friday. Now, on Tuesday, you can get a good look at the Jeep Wrangler that we're giving away. Because remember, this Jeep Wrangler, this custom six-speed Jeep Wrangler could be yours. On Tuesday, we're going to have it on display at Cedars Home Care of Washington in Chehalis at the corner of Market and North. That's in Chehalis on Tuesday. Now, in the meantime, enter to win for a lucky key to the Jeep Wrangler at Roxy's Big Bottom Roadhouse, Highway 12 in Randall, Napa Vine Ace Hardware, I-5 Landscape Supply on Bond Road in Napa Vine, Flyways throughout Centralia and Chehalis, Market Street Ace in Chehalis. 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

Live 95, we could have rain tonight, 42 degrees, possible thunderstorms tomorrow, rain 59 degrees, partly sunny, dry, good looking Sunday 66. Robert Palmer, simply irresistible.

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0: 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Right here on Live 95. Howdy. Miles McKnight here with you, in for Matt Shannon. Local high school graduations are happening this weekend. Tonight, Centralia, Onalaska, Morton, and Tenino have their commencement ceremonies. Then tomorrow, WF West, Napavine, Adna, Winlock, Toledo, Mossy Rock, and White Pass graduates are handed their diplomas. On Sunday, Rochester has their graduation. The next weekend, PL and Oakville have their commencement ceremonies. Congratulations to the class of 2026.
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Live 95, we might have some rain tonight. Maybe. 42 degrees in the overnight. Tomorrow, a possible thunderstorm, kind of active with heavy rain at times. 59 degrees tomorrow, but then partly sunny and dry Sunday. The Sweet Escapes, Gwen Stefani, Akon.

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Fun Friday. What are you thinking for the drive at 5 today? Is there a dedication you want to send out to someone? Call me and let me know at 360-736-1766. 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

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Miles McKnight with you, in for Matt Shannon. The Drive at 5 is about to get underway. Before that, I have local news headlines on the way next here on Live Ready 5.

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1: I'm Miles McKnight with your Live 95 local news headlines. Regarding this week's tragedy in Winlock, officials are still investigating the fatal train versus pedestrian collision. The identity of the man who was killed has not been publicly released by officials. Other details are still developing. Tomorrow, thunderstorms could create, quote, dangerous lightning, as well as gusts, small hail, and brief heavy rain showers. That's the warning sent out by the National Weather Service for the Lewis County area. Recreationists are encouraged to consider rescheduling tomorrow's outdoor plans. Northbound I-5 exit 77 in Chehalis is scheduled to close Sunday morning briefly due to tree trimming work, as reported.